0: gute Musik.
1: HR1.
0: Genau meins.
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0: 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Could we use your phone? 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
1: Right.
0: 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We don't want to be any worry.

0: Why don't you stay for the night?
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0: Or maybe a bite.
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0: I could show you my favorite obsession. I've been making a man with blonde hair and a tan, and he's good for relieving my tension. I'm just a sweet

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Finally doing something I've dreamed of for years. 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